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I am Deborah Francis. We have some interesting products to share with you tonight, not to mention quality, creative, and excellent ones as well. I hope that you're ready to join us in another edition of Oriental Fiesta. Let's pause for some music.

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We are talking about some of the quality, creative and excellent brands and products that you can find at Twins Manufacturing Chemist. And tonight we will be talking, starting our program, talking about two of them, Mozipel Insect Repellent, as well as Insect Tox. As you can imagine, we would have had a lot of rain in Guyana. And with the rain comes the mosquitoes. So we have a lot of mosquitoes. And I know sometimes while they serve a good purpose, in other instances, they can transmit diseases to humans. And you really want to ensure that you're playing your part by emptying all of your canisters, all of your cans that may have water, that may be lurking around in your yard or in your home. Ensure that you empty those canisters. Ensure that you don't have any accumulation of water where mosquitoes tend to breed. And play your part to ensure that the community is kept as safely as possible. However, you can also pick up your Mozipel insect repellent. You can also pick up your Insect Tox. Now, these products are quite effective and they're coming from Twins Manufacturing Chemist. So Mozipel effectively repels mosquitoes as well as sand flies and other biting insects for up to 8 hours with one application. Mozipel contains aloe vera as well. It contains vitamin E to soften, protect, as well as heal your skin. It is in fact a safe way to keep insects away. There's also Insect Tox. This is a fast-acting insecticide. 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Its triple action knocks dung, flushes out, and leaves a long residual effect that keeps insects away longer. Insect Tox is both refillable as well as reusable. It is also environment friendly, containing no harmful gases. 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

This is Oriental Fiesta. A very good evening to you if you're now joining us. We're happy that you are with us. This program is coming to you compliments of Twins Manufacturing Chemists. You can find them in the city of Georgetown, in the country of Guyana, South America. And we come to you every single Monday evening right on this station, talking about all of the quality, creative, and excellent products you can get at Twins Manufacturing Chemists. Now let's start talking about another brand that I know a lot of persons love because you use it almost every single day, and this is the Flavor Mate brand of products. 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We will start with the cooking sauces, and then we'll go to the white vinegar, because you need all of these products so that you can make the perfect meal for your husband, for your partner as well. So let's start talking about the Flavor Mate soya sauce. Now, this is a Chinese soya sauce, but it is also a very excellent all-purpose seasoning. 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This is Oriental Fiesta. 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

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We come to you every single Monday, and we hope that you will stay with us right up until 21 hours. 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Tossadrill brand is a strong one. You can find a number of products under this brand, and this brand is another important brand that you need to have in your home, especially now that we would have had a change of weather. Today we would have had a relatively sunny day, which was really welcome, but we would have had some very rainy days as well, including thunderstorms. And again, with the rain and with the sunshine, with the intermittent rainy conditions, we will have lots of mosquitoes which transmit diseases, and we also have lots of cold and flu as well. So ensure that you pick up your Tossadrill. You can get your Tossadrill cough and cold baby formula, the Tossadrill children's cough link test, the Tossadrill antihistamine elixir, the Tossadrill DM cough formula, the Tossadrill compound link test. There's also the Tossadrill menthol vapor rub and the Tossadrill baby vapor rub. These are all products that you can use for every member of the household. And tonight I really would like to focus on the Tossadrill baby vapor rub, particularly for those parents of those families who have toddlers, who have newborns, who have infants. This is a product that you really want to have in your medicine chest, because I tell you, it's very, very effective. I've used it and I found relief that you really need as well, especially during the nighttime. So this is the Tossadrill baby vapor rub. It is gentle, it is safe, it is an effective relief from symptoms associated with the common cold. It is specially formulated with natural ingredients, and it is also menthol free, which I'm sure you'll be happy about, to give your baby soothing comfort when they are congested. It is soft on baby's sensitive skin, and it provides quick and effective relief. And this product again is from Twins Manufacturing Chemists, and this is the Tossadrill baby vapor rub. There's also the Tossadrill children's cough link test, and this is specially formulated for the relief of colds, coughs, hay fever, bronchitis, and ailments affecting the respiratory system of children. Children from as young as age 1 can benefit from this super effective fruit flavor link test. Tossadrill children's cough link test begins to work immediately, and it also keeps on working long after it has been taken. So pick up your Tossadrill children's cough link test. Again, these products are all produced by Twins Manufacturing Chemists. Have them in your medicine chest so that you can use them on demand and have your family as healthy as possible. This is Oriental Fiesta. Let's enjoy some more music.

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7: 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And we're open from 8 hours Monday to Saturday. 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Thanks for joining us tonight in Oriental Fiesta. 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We'll see you again next Monday at 8 hours. 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Good night.

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1: 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Through fasting and prayer, we believe in the impossible becoming possible. 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

0: wake up, Guyana, the living God is with you. And for sure, without a strength of doubt, the power of God will take place inside of your life. And for sure, the Lord will do great things inside of your ways. 162 Charlottetown Wellington Street in the heart of Georgetown. Today is known as the day of healing and power. The Lord, He comes down with His power to heal you and set you free from whatever that is trying to bring you down. Whatever the situation, whatever the cause may be, there is a way out. 162 Charlottetown Wellington Street in the heart of Georgetown. And don't accept to be left behind, defeated. Don't accept to be in sicknesses and problems. We have services throughout the entire day. 7 o'clock in the morning, at 10 a.m. in the morning, 3 p.m. in the morning, and also at 6 p.m. in the afternoon, we'll be having our special service of the faith. Don't accept to be left behind and defeated. Let's take the chance to listen to testimonies of those who are down, defeated, and today their lives are blessed.
1: My name is Teresa Winter. Before coming to the Universal Church, my life was in a mess. It was very, very disturbed in the past. I was diagnosed with heart cancer. I did heart surgery in the hospital in a time of March month. And after doing the heart surgery, the doctor that did my heart surgery said it went well. Everything went well. As time passed, my sickness got worse. That the doctors did not know what was going on with my sickness. It just was being more and more on my health. I was in the bed waiting to get discharged, but did not get discharged. Why? Because my sickness got more and more worse. The things that came to my mind was, no, I cannot make it anymore. My husband was visiting me and encouraging me and saying, yes, you could make it, you could make it. At time, and I said, no. I told my husband, don't come to visit me no more. I cannot make it. It's better I die. That was the thoughts came to my mind when I was on the bed. As time passed, my husband was getting so frustrated with me being in the hospital, my children being home. And he went through depression that he started to drink. He didn't know what more to do. That time came when the doctors told my husband, my health is very complicated. It's very complicated. Only God could do what He has to do. We can't do anything anymore. During the time of my time in hospital, my husband used my business money or our business money to buy medications for me. The medications that was one of the most expensive is a bag of milk that worth $6,000. But I could not eat, I could not drink, nothing, not even water. The tube that used to go along with the milk, every time the milk finished is another sack. And that was the most expensive thing that I used to live on in the hospital. I would say approximately 1 million. It's over 1 million. Just on medications, not talking about side what my husband used. Just medication was over 1 million. So the doctors invited my husband to bring my children to see me for the last. My husband did. He bring my children. I did not know anything. But the children came to visit me. His sister invited him to the Universal Church. And he decided now to say yes, to go to the church, to listen to the pastor, seek for advice from the pastor. The pastor advised him to come to church, use his faith, receive the blessed water, use it with faith, and he did it. Receive the oil. He did it as the pastor gave instructions. While I was on life support now, my husband bring the water. I was on dying bed. He said, this water is from the Universal Church. You always wanted this blessed water. You always wanted this church. I feel happy. I feel that, yes, this is it. And I drank it. After getting discharged from the ICU to another room, I feel my life was regaining back. So after being discharged from the hospital, the day I got discharged, the doctors told me that I am a living miracle because I was actually gone. They didn't know what more to do with me. I was gone. So after being discharged, I came home knowing that everything was done. My business run down and my life, like, now saying that, oh, I have to start back. But I continue with the faith that I used to watch the television. I continue watching the television program of the Universal Church. And I used to use the blessed water with glass. As the pastor or the bishop is preaching, I use my glass of water. I prayed with it. And that's where I got more faith to know that God do exist. Well, today I can say my life is transformed. My family is transformed. I was baptized. I made my choice that knowing that I want to be saved more and to save souls, I had to baptize today my family, my husband, my children are all in the Universal Church. Today my life is changed. My financial is blessed and I am healed. I feel I'm real blessed. Because why? Now I know that there is a living God that is working in my life. And as how he is working in my life and my family life, he could also work in yours also. It's just we have to have faith and come to the Universal Church. Try the Universal Church. Come, bring your family and see that God do exist.
2: From the same wedding week, I start to get spiritual attack. In the night, I sleep, I dream. People come and have sex with me. And like, Roland, like for 2 weeks, I never take it serious. So like when it happened to me regular, I start to feel tired, stressed out. So I go by my mother. And when I told her, she was, the same thing used to happen to me. When that started to happen, I started to get sick. When I had my big son, he started to, like, sick. He used to frighten in the night. Like, when I sleep on the bed, I used to feel somebody come on this bed. I used to feel this person coming on this bed. And sometimes I just take it for nothing. But when my 2 sons are sick, then I used to take them to doctor, no, they find no complaint. So then I started to take them to witchcraft. I started to take them to Obiaman. That the first time I went to a witch doctor was when I told my mother what happened to me when I dreamed this man sleeping with me. Then she started to carry me to places. And they like bathe me, give me thing to pin on my clothes, thing for pin on my pillow, and nothing. Nothing happened. Same thing continue. It lasts, continue. Although I get my 3 children, it was the same problem every time. Till it like start to make me depressed. Because due to the sickness of the 2 boys, I start to get depressed, stressed out. Then they start to get me for kill goat, fowl, do a set of work last like hundreds of thousands of dollars. So then end up my daughter start to tell me that how she start to get this kind of problem. All the money that I had finished to this man, this witch doctor. And even to the hamper that we received, the thing that we received, we had to give him. And he started to carry this thing then. So end up, a lady see Wagwan. So the lady must tell her husband, and her husband who tell me that he could put me onto somebody else to look after the little boy. We went, the man come, he say 12 o'clock in the night, we got to do the work. We do the work. Like when he reached mountain, the boy started to cry for the same problem. Where every time he come, you got to find the money and give him. Eventually he come, he say, how evil spirit they on my daughter. Tell me how I have to take her to the seawall for do a work. When we went to the seawall and do the work, come home. The worst time was when my big son had a sick. I don't know, they said coal black lungs. And they said at all they can't do nothing at the hospital. They can't do nothing. And I go down on my knee and hold the doctor's foot and beg the doctor to save my son. And then he gave me a prescription to go and buy some medication. And so much thing do we start to do and can't help him. The day that the father was living to go to see, when the father home, nothing happened to him. Soon as the father left for go, he started the belly. There was, like when you watch his by belly, you see a wrong thing rolling in the belly, rolling, how this thing rolling, and so you go, cry and you go holler. Like that was the most worst part for see a child in that condition. I was deceived in this witchcraft because every place you go, it's getting worse. They would say they go help you. You can do so. You can do a next thing next day when you go back. If a different person you go, it's the same thing and nothing help. Are they cook in the kitchen? And I listened to the radio and I heard. So I thought to myself, like, this pastor paying these people to say this thing. When I come the first time, when I come to this church and I sit and I start to see the pastor, how the pastor doing the service. And so I start feeling different. All of we start to come to church. We come, that was January month, we come to church. The whole family get baptized, was March month. When I get the water baptized, then I start to keep the fast. Then pastor was speaking about the Holy Spirit, and he was speaking, and then I seek, and then I feel it different. I feel a different, no more sad, no more sleepless night. And so everything changed for me. Since I entered my foot in this church, I never put back mind to go back from where I come from. To go, if anything come to me for go this place or go any other place. No, I focus in Universal Church and on God forget my solution. I don't have to go back anymore. Today now, my children is blessed. My son have no more sickness. He's healthy and strong. He's working. And my family, nobody have sickness anymore to go back to doctor. Today, my family is blessed and transformed. When I got married, from the same wedding week, I started to get spiritual attack.

well of those testimonies of the faith, and now is your time to go forward and take possession of the blessings inside of your life. Don't accept to be left behind. Don't accept to be defeated. Don't accept to be there at the end of the line. The Lord is ready to bless your life and bless your ways. The doors of the Universal Church of the Kingdom of God, wherever you may be, are widely open to receive you and your family. And for sure, without a strand of doubt, you will witness the power of God taking place inside of your life.

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0: My Lord and my Father, in the name of the Lord Jesus Christ, bless and consecrate this glass of water, this bottle of water with your fire and with your power, my God. Whatever sickness, whatever disease, whatever complication, whatever bad feelings, whatever that is affecting the life of this person, my Lord, is going to be destroyed and consumed by your holy fire, by your holy power. So therefore, my God, you be the one there to do your work. So be the one there, my Father, to bring your healing. Destroy, rebuke, put down every force of darkness, every evil. Whatever that is affecting this person's life, put it down completely once and for all. I pray for this beautiful land of Guyana, all its citizens. And I ask of you right now to be the one to bring protection, bring healing. Bring your power there upon their lives. Take control of everything, my Lord. As this person drink of this water and they come back. My Father, you do your part. Do your part instead of the ways. 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Be free, be healed, be delivered in the name of the Lord Jesus Christ. Whatever the situation may be, you are free and you are healed. And for sure, without a strand of doubt, the power of God has taken place inside of your life. Now is your time to go forward. Take possession of the blessing. Don't accept to be left behind. 162 Charlotte and Wellington Street in the heart of Georgetown. Our doors are widely open, ready to receive you and your family.

you are free and you are healed from every sickness, from every problem, from every complication. I must say to you, this has come the end of our program, Free Indeed. You are free indeed. No matter the situation or the problem, big or small, there is a way out. Wake up, Guyana. The living God is with you, and do have a good one. You are free and you are healed from every sickness, from every problem, from every complication. I must say to you, this has come the end of our program, Free Indeed. You are free indeed. No matter the situation or the problem.

My name is Gita, and before coming to the Universal Church, I was going through a lot of depression. Depression, sleepless night, family problems, and anxiety.

0: The reason why I was going through this problem is because of the unfaithfulness of my spouse. After the separation of my ex-spouse, I started to go through a lot of depression because I had to take care of my kids, send them to school, provide everything for them. My depression was very bad because I couldn't sleep at night. I had to use sleeping tablets. I had to go to the doctor every month to take medication. Although I was going to the doctor, I didn't find any help in the doctor. The anxiety, I couldn't walk far distance. If I walk far distance, I start to feel like a vibration in my heart. And I thought it was a heart problem. Well, the sleepless night, sometimes I have to get a tablet. If I don't use the tablet, I can't sleep in the night. Because of this problem, I was going through weakness in my body. I used to feel weak. I used to get a lot of headache, pain in my head, numbness in my head. The lowest point in my life when I was very sick, I couldn't go out and work, and I couldn't provide for my children. The family problem came by the situation that I was going through, because my family, when I in need of something, they had to help me, so it caused problems and argument in the family. Well, sometimes when I cannot provide, I feel that I'm not capable to take care of these children. That is why I feel that the problems came about when I have to go and ask, and I feel bad about it sometimes. Well, I heard about the church. I had a friend, and she used to come to the Universal Church, and she always told me about the church. So when I was going to the doctor, I told her, and then she invited me to the church. Because of my situation problem that I was going through, I decided to take a decision and come to the church because I wasn't getting help from nowhere. Well, when I came to the church, I spoke with the pastor and he teach me to do a chain of prayer. And I keep doing the chain of prayer every day from Monday to Sunday. I was there for 1 year in the church. Every day I keep persevering. And I start to overcome where I start to sleep without using the sleeping tablets. I overcome the next one, the anxiety. And then I overcome the nervousness that I was going through this. And the spiritual problem also. Well, I take part in the chain of prayer. I took part in the campaign. And I keep persevering. And then I start to see a lot of changes inside of my health. I overcome every problem that I was going through. Anxiety, sleepless night, heart problem, whatever situation I think I had. I start to take the pictures of my family in the church and anoint it, and I start to pray for them. And eventually this situation, the family started united. We stopped getting quarreling. Today, my life is transformed. Because I no longer get quarrel, I no longer get any family problem. Today I have my own business. Today I receive the Holy Spirit. My health, I no longer go to the doctor anymore for anything. I am healed from everything that I was going through. I have no more depression, no more anxiety, no more sleepless night. Those who are watching my testimony, I would like to advise you, dear, that whatever situation you're going through, come to the Universal Church and you will get help. Because the same thing God has done for me, He can do for you.
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Well, a very good morning and welcome to the morning show here on NTN Radio. It is 24 degrees on the outside, cloudy conditions. Little showers this morning here and there, but we should expect some sunshine coming in just after lunch. So should be some pleasant conditions as we head into the afternoon. We hope that you had a wonderful time with us yesterday and you're ready to go for today. And I trust that you are going to be doing absolutely well today and you're going to enjoy the music, the entertainment, and so much more still to come here on the morning show, all right? As the rainy season continues, we're still here to, and happy and excited to be a part of your household every single day. So happy Tuesday. Good morning. Welcome on in. We're going to play you some great music as always here today. And we've got the news coming up at 8 o'clock. I'm Joshua Bisoon, going to be keeping you company. And remember, you can get us at our WhatsApp number, 655-0326. That's 655-0326. Look forward to hearing from you today, and as always, so let's get those messages coming through today. And the Pulse of Guyana, 89.1 FM. Happy to be here with you. So stick with us right here. We'll take a quick break, and on the other side, into the music for you on the morning show.

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It's Paloma Faith. It's Only Love Can Hurt Like This. 7L17, your morning show here on NTN Radio. Good morning to Mr. Raymond Backus in New York. Hope you have a wonderful day, and thanks for locking in with us here on the Pulse of Guyana. Mona Kadu says good morning on a sunny summer day in Brampton. It's coming from the Kadu family. Well, good morning to you, Mona Kadu, and good morning to you, Narini Gangadeen as well, who's just locked in with us. Good morning. 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The music continues right here. Here is Kelly Clarkson. I Do Not Hook Up.

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9: 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So pretty easy process if you're just picking up that gift. All right, here comes more entertainment. It's 7 hours 27 here this morning as we head into another rainy day. As we said, sunshine is going to be heading our way just after lunch. There's going to be a bit of cloud cover as well. So we still want to wish you a really, really good day. Happy birthday if you're celebrating today. And hope you have a great day today. It's coming from Parmenan and Wahida. Wishing you a really, really wonderful one. Thank you for being here on the show as well. So let's get into Ella Langley choosing Texas. This is your morning show here on the Pulse of Guyana.

Luke Combs, with Days Like These. Oh, beautiful indeed it is. You're waking up. We hope you had a wonderful night's rest, and you're ready to embark on the day. Maybe, there's a lot going on with you, and there's a lot on your mind, and hopefully that, it doesn't overconsume you. If you want to talk to someone, find someone that you can share with, and just to take a little bit off your shoulder, just have a different perspective as well. So important. Maybe you're just busy all the time, and you're just running around. Just ensure that you take a break. Just ensure that you take time to relax and take time for yourself as well. Your job is still going to be there when you go tomorrow if you just decide to take a day off, right? So just have that. Good morning. You're working tomorrow? Well, hopefully I am. My birthday is Thursday, so tomorrow you're going to do the greetings. Okay. One love, Auntie Ruby. All right. Happy Tuesday to you, Auntie Ruby. And this one says, thanks for playing my song. Good morning. It's coming from Auntie Ma. I'm guessing you're referring to either Luke Combs, Days Like These, or no, I think you're referring to Ella Langley, Choosing Texas. All right. So, yeah, we're happy to do that for you. We've got Jason Aldean lined up next. We'll continue with the music. Hey, you're thinking of doing your vacation, you're planning on your summer vacation. Well, we want to wish you all the very best. All right. As those planning continue. Okay. So let's go. Luke Combs, Days Like These. The music continues. 8 o'clock, we've got the news for you.

Nafisa is with us this morning, wishing all a great day. Thank you so much, Nafisa. Do have a wonderful and enjoyable Tuesday. I want to wish you a great one for the rest of the week as well. Let's go, Hurtin' Songs. The music continues here. This is NTN Radio.

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That's Rihanna with Take a Bow. Take a Bow this morning here. Shawn Mendes is next. Where Were You in the Morning? Just a little throwback. That's Rihanna with Take a Bow.

job, Mendes has landed his third number one album on the Billboard 200. With Shawn Mendes debuting in the chart's top spot, Mendes becomes the third youngest solo artist to have three number one albums on the Billboard 200 behind pop sensation Justin Bieber, who was 17 when he scored his third number one in 2011, and Miley Cyrus, who was just 15 when she topped the charts the third time in 2008. So here comes Shawn Mendes to close out the hour. It's called Where Were You in the Morning?

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1: It is 8 hours in Guyana with the news. I'm Joshua Brisson. Thanks for joining us. The general manager of Little Rock television station LRTVS in Region 6 has been charged with assault following an incident involving a fellow employee earlier this year. Philip Rose, 40, of Betsy Ground, East Kanji, Burmese, appeared before Magistrate Michelle Mathias at the New Amsterdam Magistrates Court on Monday. It is alleged that on January 8, 2026, Rose assaulted Marissa Brutus at the television station's premises. Rose, who was not represented by an attorney, pleaded not guilty to the charge. The prosecution raised no objection to bail, and Magistrate Mathias granted Rose bail in

0: sum of $20,000. The matter has been adjourned to June 8, 2026 for further proceedings. The construction of a state-of-the-art hospital to serve residents of the Upper Mazaruni is now closer to reality after land was secured for the project, paving the way for the commencement of a major health and care investment in Region 7, Kayuni Mazaruni. President Dr. Mohamed Irfan Ali announced on Monday that the government has officially received the land needed to advance the long-awaited project following the permission granted by Kamarang Wata Tushau Alma Marshall. During a separate outreach in Kamarang, President Ali had expressed concern over delays in identifying and approving for the project, noting that residents had been waiting too long for improved health care services. The new hospital is expected to serve communities across the Upper Mazaruni, providing residents with access to modern healthcare facilities closer to home. When completed, the hospital is expected to significantly improve healthcare outcomes for residents in the Upper Mazaruni, reducing the need for patients to travel long distances to access advanced medical services. A motorcyclist passed away after crashing into a stationary vehicle on the Crab Creek Road, Quarantine Berbice, on Sunday evening. The deceased is Vinod Dale, 22, who was part of a community policing group and resided at 126 Grant 1805 Crab Creek, Quarantine Berbice. It has been reported that Dale was riding his bicycle on Crab Creek Road when he collided with a parked tapir. He suffered injuries for the crash and was taken to the number 75 Regional Hospital, where he was declared dead. Deo sustained injuries to his head and other parts of his body. Deo's mother, Shivani Motiram, told the newsroom that at around 15:30 after she returned home from work, she tried calling him to tell him to come back home since he was hanging out nearby. She mentioned that he assured her that he would return, but he never made it. Now for news in the region, two suspected cases of Ebola in Brazil have been cleared after both patients tested negative for the virus, local health authorities have said. The individuals were monitored in Brazil's two biggest cities after returning from African countries, with both showing related symptoms. São Paulo health authorities said in a statement that Ebola had been ruled out for a 37-year-old man who had traveled from DR Congo, who was at the center of the outbreak. He had already tested positive for meningitis. Another patient in Rio de Janeiro, who had recently traveled to Uganda, also tested negative for Ebola after testing positive for malaria. And internationally, a new phase of the natural El Nino weather pattern could begin in a matter of weeks, the UN has warned, boosting temperatures on a planet already on the strain from climate change. The World Meteorological Organization said this El Nino is likely to strengthen over the rest of 2026, driving more extreme weather around much of the globe. Several forecasts from national weather agencies suggest it could end up one of the strongest ever recorded, a possible so-called super El Nino. Predicting the exact timing and strength of the El Nino can be challenging, and scientists have been watching conditions in a telltale region of the Central Pacific for clues. And that's the news to the moment. You can get the details and breaking news, sports at newsroom.gy. I'm Joshua Bissoun. Thank you for listening.
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2: A contemporary mystic, an avant-garde metaphysicist, and a benevolent philanthropist, Reverend Gurudev Anandamurti Gurma is a revolutionary spiritual leader based in Sonipat, India. Having awakened to the highest truth, the compassion Gurudev has been working incessantly for the past 35 years, guiding new age seekers on the path of self-realization. In tune with the ancient and authentic Vedic teachings proffered by the great saints and sages of India, Anandamurthy Gurma has given an entire collection of simple yet powerful techniques for the New Age seekers to quieten the mind and satiate their spiritual quest.
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6: Well, you're back with us here on the second hour of the show, 8 hours 10 here this morning, as the weather hopefully will get warmer as the day progresses, and, you know, a little bit of sunshine needed, right? Good morning to Sandy Edwardo, who's written in to us. Hello to you, and thank you, and hope you have a wonderful day as well. This one says, hello, my dearest friend, a beautiful morning and a safe and great day too. I trust all is great with you. Amazing, energetic voice, so lovely to hear your sweetest voice in the morning. Wow. It just makes the fans more energetic to do what they have to do. We all love you, so take care, and lots of love. It's coming from Jenny of Independence Street. Thank you so much, Jenny. It's good to know that you are there with us this morning. And Cheryl is also here. To all the listeners, wishing them a great morning. Thank you so much, Cheryl. Have a great one as well. Hello to Lalita. Good morning to you. Nalini Singh and Diamond, good morning. Happy Tuesday as well. As we continue right here on the Pulse of Guyana, 89.1 FM. Hope you're having a good day, a good Tuesday so far. And, you know, if it's not, hope you can turn it around, you know, with a smile, with the company of somebody else, that you're not feeling too, you know, upbeat about today, hopefully. You know, it's not going to be your entire day that is being brought down by that that feeling, all right? Wherever you are and listening here this beautiful morning, we appreciate your company as always, and we thank you. Thank you so much for being here and on the show, and of course, sharing your thoughts with us. 655-0326, 655-0326. 26 is where you get us on WhatsApp this morning as well. All right, so we're going to get into your Bollywood hits as we usually would do at this time of the show. And hope you will enjoy them. 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Here is your Bollywood hits. The voice of Kumar Sanu.

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It's getting a Tuesday on the way here in the second hour of the show, 8 hours 17. Good morning to you, Beryl. Hope you have a wonderful morning. Thank you for writing in. Enjoying the morning show. Blessings to you and everyone. Thank you so much, Beryl. Have a good one in New York this morning. Good morning. I hear you getting dressed to hit the road. Ooh, a lot of rain here. Enjoying the nice young playing. Okay, have a good one, Nalini Singh in Diamond. So, came across this one. A health minister urges proper medical use of Ozempic as generic version set for Guyana market. Dr. Frank Anthony is urging Guyanese to use Ozempic and similar medications responsibly and only under proper medical supervision, warning that misuse of the drug can create serious health complications. Speaking recently on Starting Point, Dr. Anthony said, while Ozempic and related medications have been beneficial for many patients, especially those managing diabetes and weight-related conditions, the drugs must be carefully and must be used carefully and according to medical advice. Ozempic and this line of medicines that have now become available, they have been helpful to a lot of patients, but it requires proper medical use and it must be under medical supervision, because without that, people can misuse it, Anthony said. The minister explained that the medication is not intended for casual or unsupervised use and stressed that persons should only access the drug through proper medical channels. This is not a non-prescription medicine. You have to get the prescription. Somebody got to supervise your care, and I think people should stick to what the medications are intended for, he stated. Minister Anthony also revealed that a generic version of Ozempic is expected to become available on the Guyanese market within the next few months. As one of the manufacturers producing a generic form, the medication has already submitted documentation to Guyana's Food and Drug Department for registration approval. The application is currently under review, and once approved, the medication could become more widely available locally. The minister said government will also be monitoring how the drug is used after it enters the market to ensure it is being prescribed and consumed appropriately. Okay, watching that closely as well. Okay, more entertainment coming your way this morning. Nice songs indeed. Thank you so much, Nalini Singh. As we get back into the entertainment for you here today, let's go to more. Why not more of Kumar Sanu? Because it's going well. 8 hours 20, just ticking over there this morning. Remember, you can get your GSL and CPL ticket bundles right now at the ticket office in Cam Street. So get your tickets early. The GCL is the Ghana Super League, that is, will be happening soon. We just, by next month, we should be already having our tickets ready to go. And then we're getting, of course, CPL later in the year as well. So you've got a lot to look forward to in terms of cricket. RCB walking away champions yesterday. Oh, sorry, on Sunday, rather. Second time winners. Let's go to more entertainment right here this morning.

Radio entertainment on a morning time on a Tuesday. Hello, June 2, 2026, 8:25 here right now. Bless, good morning to the West Side and Guyana's broadcaster celebrity. Everyone else, Feroz, I don't know where you come up with these things. Have an enjoyable and be soon-tistic day. Have a good one, Feroz, to you and to your daughter as well. We want to wish you a great one. All right, I hope you have a beautiful Tuesday as well, all right? And let's go. We've got more music for you before we head out of here and making it count for you this morning. Hope you have a happy and wonderful Tuesday, all right? That's what I'm spreading some joy, you know? And also, I wanted to talk about this, like, do we have to put everything on social media these days? Like, do we put everything on social media these days? That's what I should say. Like, there's everything possible in our lives that are advertised on social media. We don't have any privacy, you know? We don't have any mystery about us anymore. Everything is out there on social media. Why are we caving to the pressures of having to put it out there, right? Like, whether it's updating our Facebook or updating our Instagram or TikTok or WhatsApp, we just have all of these platforms, and then we just have to, why do we have to, like, put everything that possible, right? Social media is for us to interact and you know, connect with people, but it's like, it's become like, I don't know, what has it become, really? And everything with JB is a mystery. See? You don't see me on any platform? Well, I'm there. I'm about. But, you know, I understand. Like, okay, like, let's say you're an influencer and you've got to use social media. That's your job. That's fine. But, like, if you're putting everything under the sun that's happening in your life on social media, there has to come a point where, you know, and you have to realize that, is it really necessary for this, right? And do we need to respect, of course, people's privacy and all that good stuff? We should be able to do that, right? So let's take that into consideration, right? Let's take that into consideration that has to happen, right? We don't need to literally put everything on social media, okay? Okay, I'm done venting. Let's go back into more entertainment here this morning. The

Don't worry, Feroz. It's don't worry. There is social media that exists for me. I am there. Yeah, we're gonna of course continue here. We're gonna play you some great more music. Put this right here on NTN Radio, the Pulse of Guyana, 89.1 FM. And hopefully, we can have a good day to the little ones heading off to school as well. We want to wish you a great one. I know that you guys are looking for, the end of the month is probably when, activities for school is probably going to come to an end. You don't have much to do, much to, as things happen. All right. So, Rudy, good morning to you as well. Have a good one. Let's go. More music coming your way this morning.

0: So Lolita is there. She's listening. She doesn't have data to WhatsApp us, so she's let us know. And without data, Lolita is one of our celebrities on Facebook. But don't worry, Lolita just do show one and two dance on Facebook, and that's fine. You're providing an entertainment factor. So, good morning to you, Lolita. You got to do more videos. You're in the market. You got to do more videos of the people in the market and all that, right? All right, big up yourself. Lolita, she ain't got data on her phone. She's waiting for the store open. She don't reach market. She's just waiting. She got credit for call, but she ain't got data. You know them things. Look, Feroz, you want to know when we start playing Christmas songs? Clearly not now. No, we'll probably get to Christmas songs in sometime at the end of September, Feroz. Okay, all right, very good, well done. Okay, we're gonna play you one more. We'll take a break after that one, and we're gonna come back and wrap up the show as well. I feel the time has went by. This is so crazy. It's crazy. Auntie Ruby. Yeah, Lolita's a star girl on Facebook. You don't know that? Yeah. Auntie Ruby, I want to see you on TikTok too, Auntie Ruby, I know you just do your little dance and so here and there, All right. Let's go. More music here on the Pulse of Guyana. Your Tuesday morning entertainment right here, right now. Oh, let's go.
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7: Well, you're back with us here on the show. Well, we're happy that you are still here and you're still listening to the Pulse of Guyana 89.1 FM. We really are grateful for your company and we thank you for it. And we just want to, for Rose is wishing me Happy Father's Day in advance. Thank you, for Rose. I guess I'll take it. Happy Father's Day to you as well. All right. All right. So we are gonna head out of here. We're gonna leave you with some great music as always. And of course, it's been an absolute pleasure to keep your company. Tomorrow we'll be here. Before we get to that, tomorrow Wednesday, you know, I'm thinking, what should we play in terms of music? Should we play Fall in Love? Are you feeling like Fall in Love Wednesday tomorrow? Are you feeling more like a vibe? What are you feeling tomorrow? You're going to decide on the show tomorrow, right? There you go. That's what I want for you. So let me know. before I head out of here. So let me know what you feel like for our show tomorrow. You see, I'm giving you the opportunity to kind of tell me what I should be playing for you tomorrow. So if you're feeling that kind of fall in love vibe, you're feeling a little bit of country music tomorrow, you're feeling a little bit of, up and about kind of music. Yeah. Auntie Ruby says fall in love Wednesday. All right, Auntie Ruby, if you're feeling to fall in love tomorrow, we certainly will do that for you. And actually, I think later, not next week, but the following week, I'll probably be here. I'll probably be here all week. From the 3rd week of June, I'll be here all morning, every morning, for the rest of June as well. So you'll probably get more of me in the rest of June. Heading in to the end of the beginning of July. All right. So yeah, looking forward for that as well, to be here with you every morning on the morning show. So let's head out of here. Thank you so much and have a great one with the people you love because, hey, you deserve to have that. Why not? Take care, be safe, and enjoy the rest of the day. And yeah, hopefully we get some good sunshine heading into the second half of the day as well. Take care, guys. Be safe. Bye for now.

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Listen to me, brother, you just keep on walking, 'cause you and me and sister ain't got nothing to hide. Scat man, fat man, black and white and brown man, tell me about the color of your soul. If part of your solution isn't in

I've lost count of the hours, and I've lost track of the days. 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

0: 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Still, though you...
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p.m. And on Sundays, well, actually on Saturdays, they're also open as well, of course, from 8 a.m. to 7 p.m. And then on Sundays, from 8 a.m. to 3 p.m. So be sure to get all of your shopping done in one convenient shopping location. A special good morning greeting is going out to the management and staff down there at Matai's The Food Market. You can like or follow them on Facebook so that you can stay up to date on their deals and promotions. If you are interested in strengthening their business relations through import or export, sole distribution, product placement, or country representation of products and the opening of corporate accounts, you can email mataisales@hotmail.com or call telephone numbers 226-1735 or 227-0022. It is the second day in the month of June. Let's see what we've got on your food calendar for today. It is Rocky Road Day and it's Rotisserie Chicken Day. Are you a fan of rotisserie chicken? So Rotisserie Chicken Day is organized on June 2nd every year. You can cook chicken in various ways, of course, but rotisserie chicken is prepared in a slow cooking method that seals in the flavor. On this day, people from all over the world prepare and, of course, eat chicken in this particular way, which is slowly becoming known as a healthy cooking option. Did you know that the rotisserie chicken is also referred to as tandoori chicken in India and its neighboring countries? Well, if you didn't know, now you know. Stay tuned in, I'll tell you all about rotisserie chicken. If you're looking to rotisserie some chicken today, head down there to Matai's. They've got different cuts available in their frozen food aisle. So the month of June, it's also known as the entire month. Yesterday we observed World Milk Day, but the month of June, it's Cucumber Month. So we're going to be talking a little bit about cucumbers today. Be sure to stay tuned in. I've got some musical selections lined up for your listening pleasure. I hope you enjoy the tunes. Top of the morning to you from Matai's The Food Market. You're tuned into NTN Radio.

It is now 11 hours 9. Thank you for staying with us on Matai's Food Corner. It's now halfway through the program. I trust that you're having a terrific Tuesday morning so far, yeah? Wherever it is that you're joining us. If you're heading down there to Matai's, the food market, to do some midday shopping, make your list and check it twice. And don't forget your sugar, flour, and rice. And don't forget to bring along your reusable shopping bags or your reusable grocery bags, all in an attempt to limit the use of single-use plastics.

So not only does Matai stock everything that you need to, stock up your pantry or refill your pantry or replenish the items that you've used from your pantry, but they also carry a line of multivitamins, skincare products, pharmaceuticals, all of that available in one, one-stop shopping experience. So let's talk about the fact that today is Rotisserie Chicken Day. Are you a fan of rotisserie chicken? I am. While many might think that rotisserie chicken is a new age thing, it's absolutely not. The practice of cooking rotisserie chicken dates back to the 1300s. My God. Many paintings from that era depict this method of roasting. Of course, back then, roasting a rotisserie chicken had to be done by hand. Can you imagine rotisserizing a chicken today by hand? The invention of the motor-driven rotisseries changed the entire scenario, which made rotisserie chicken into a mainstream mass-produced dish. Stores and many supermarkets have been selling rotisserie chicken for the better part of a century, actually for the better part of the last century. The first mentions of rotisserie chicken dates back to the 1930s. So here's how you can celebrate Rotisserie Chicken Day. Head on there to Matai's, buy a piece of chicken and rotisserize it. You should without fail try to rotisserize your chicken. You can also experiment with flavor. Why not buy yourself a home rotisserie? That sounds interesting. You can also start by experimenting with some new flavor combinations. You can even invite your friends over to taste test your rotisserie chicken flavor combinations that you create in your kitchen. And share your unique recipes online. Here are 5 things you didn't know about rotisserie chicken. It's pre-seasoned. Rotisserie chickens often come pre-seasoned. There are more chickens than there are people on Earth, as there are about 25 billion chickens out there. Can you imagine? Yes, I can. There's a fun fact for you. There are more chickens on Earth than there are people. But we're working our way through them. Another fun fact, well, it's just a fact. As chickens grow older, they lay larger eggs, but a lot less than when they were younger. There's a fun fact about chicken. Another fun fact, well, just a fact. When stressed, chickens tend to lose more feathers than usual. Oh, poor things. Final fact, rotisserie chicken makes a great last-minute meal as they are quick to prepare and, of course, still delicious. Rotisserie chicken is not only a healthy alternative to regular masala chicken, but also beneficial during weight loss programs as it is rich in protein and low carb. Rotisserie Chicken Day helps to get more and more people excited about this healthy meal. So be sure to get some chicken and experiment with some flavors. Just enjoy some rotisserie chicken today. It's a delicious and healthy method of cooking chicken. We're going to get into some more musical selections. June is Cucumber Month, so when we come back, I'll tell you a little bit about cucumbers and some of the ways in which you can incorporate cucumbers, not just in your diet, but for skincare and so on, okay? Let's get into some musical selections. Thanks for staying with us on Matai's Food Corner on NTN.

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June is Cucumber Month. Of course, Cucumber Month, well, it takes place throughout June. The cooling properties of cucumbers make them the ideal snack for a hot summer month. It is refreshing. Well, it's the refreshing properties that make it ideal for adding it to beverages, to detox, or just to sip and enjoy. It takes quite some time for heat to penetrate through cucumbers, which is why they are often so cool and refreshing. And refreshing. That's why we have the saying, as cool as a cucumber? Yeah. Cucumbers are also used for treating some skin ailments, especially when mixed with other ingredients such as aloe vera and lemon. An amazingly versatile vegetable with tons of different uses, from culinary to beauty. So this month we're going to use this the opportunity to learn about cucumbers. Be sure you tune in every weekday here on NTN Radio. But just to highlight some of the ways in which you can use cucumbers. Of course, there's the way with salads and slaws. Beyond the standard garden salad, cucumbers shine when they're tossed in diverse flavors. In diverse flavor profiles. There's smashed cucumbers with a rolling pin or a knife. Before chopping them, this creates rough edges that cling beautifully to dressing. Perfect for a spicy sesame and soy sauce Asian style salad. You can also have cucumber soups. I had an amazing sauce the other day. I just mentioned cucumber soups and remembered the sauce. You can also have cucumbers cooked or braised. You can add them to beverages and smoothies. Cucumbers add a crisp cooling note to drinks. Without weighing them down, infused water, just add thick sliced cucumbers to iced water or soda water for a signature spa-like feel. You can also add them to mocktails and cocktails. 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It is now 11 hours 26, and this is where I must take my leave. But thank you for spending time with me on today's edition of Matai's Food Corner on NTN. 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

Wake up, Guyana. The living God is with you. This is Pastor Anthony here with you live in this program, Free Indeed. You can be free from whatever situation, from whatever problems, for whatever are the sufferings inside of your life. There is a way out. Don't allow yourself to entertain. Yes, entertain. Allow yourself to think. Allow yourself to believe that there is no way out. Many bombardments of negative thoughts will come. There is no way out. You have to accept this problem. You have to accept the situation. There is no way out. The suffering was created for you to live until the ending of your life. No. The answer is no. When there is a way out. You can give us a call right now to learn about this way out. A man of God, a woman of God, we'll speak with you, pray on your behalf to let you know that there is a way out. 615-4511 to WhatsApp us right now. Or you can give us a call directly. 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The number is 615-4511. Don't hesitate for another moment, another second. Today, Tuesday, and all of our universal churches spread throughout Guyana, it's a day of healing. It's a day of declaration. Cry out for the impossible to become possible, for the healing to take place inside of your life. Our first services were at 7 o'clock in the morning, at 8:30 in the morning, at 10 a.m. in the morning. Our next upcoming services will be at 12 noon midday. Yes, 12 noon midday. We have another service at 3 p.m. and at 6 p.m. You can join us. You can visit us. And the power of the living God through the power of faith will take place inside of your life. Don't accept to be left behind. Don't accept to be defeated. Don't accept to be a victim to negativity and to lose lost hope inside of your life when there is a way out.

0: The power of God will can't take place inside of your life and will take place inside of your life if you take a stand of faith. You take a chance of faith for your life to change. Don't accept to be left behind. Don't accept to be defeated or at the end of the line when there is a way out. Now is your time to go forward, and now is your time to take possession of the blessings inside of your life. Let's take the chance to listen to testimonies of the faith of those who are in suffering, pain, sicknesses, complication, problems, and there came a way out. As the word of God says, and I quote, "If the Son sets you free, you are free indeed." Let's listen now.
1: My name is Teresa Winter. Before coming to the Universal Church, my life was in a mess. It was very, very disturbed in the past. I was diagnosed with heart cancer. I did heart surgery in the hospital in a time of March month. And after doing the heart surgery, the doctor that did my heart surgery said it went well. Everything went well. As time passed, my sickness got worse. That the doctors did not know what was going on with my sickness. It just was being more and more on my health. I was in a bed waiting to get discharged, but did not get discharged. Why? Because my sickness got more and more worse. The things that came to my mind was, no, I cannot make it anymore. My husband was visiting me and encouraging me and say, yes, you could make it, you could make it. At time, and I said, no. I told my husband to come to visit me no more. I cannot make it. It's better I die. That was the thoughts came to my mind when I was on the bed. As time passed, my husband was getting so frustrated with me being in the hospital, my children being home, and he went through depression that he started to drink. He didn't know what more to do. That time came when the doctors told my husband, my health is very complicated. It's very complicated. Only God could do what he have to do. We can't do anything anymore. During the time of my time in hospital, my husband used my business money or our business money to buy medications for me. The medications that was one of the most expensive is a bag of milk that worth $6,000. But I could not eat, I could not drink, nothing, not even water. The tube that used to go along with the milk, every time the milk finished, is another sack. And that was the most expensive thing that I used to live on in the hospital. I would say approximately 1 million. It's over 1 million. Just on medications, not talking about side what my husband used. Just medication was over 1 million. So the doctors invited my husband to bring my children to see me for the last. My husband did. He bring my children. I did not know anything. But the children came to visit me. His sister invited him to the Universal Church. And he decided now to say yes, to go to the church, to listen to the pastor, seek for advice from the pastor. The pastor advised him to come to church, use his faith, receive the blessed water, use it with faith, and he did it. Receive the oil. He did it as the pastor gave instructions. While I was on life support now, my husband bring the water. I was on dying bed. He said, this water is from the Universal Church. You always wanted this blessed water. You always wanted this church. I feel happy. I feel that, yes, this is it, and I drank it. After getting discharged from the ICU to another room, I feel my life was regaining back. So after being discharged from the hospital, the day I got discharged, the doctors told me that I am a living miracle because I was actually gone. They didn't know what more to do with me. I was gone. So after being discharged, I came home knowing that everything was done. My business run down and my life, like, now saying that, oh, I have to start back. But I continue with the faith that I used to watch the television. I continue watching the television program of the Universal Church. And I used to use the blessed water with glass. As the pastor or the bishop is preaching, I use my glass of water. I prayed with it. And that's where I got more faith to know that God do exist. Well, today I can say my life is transformed. My family is transformed. I was baptized. I made my choice that knowing that I want to be saved more and to save souls, I had to baptize today my family, my husband, my children are all in the Universal Church. Today my life is changed. My financial is blessed and I am healed. I feel I'm real blessed. Because why? Now I know that there is a living God that is working in my life. And as how he is working in my life and my family life, he could also work in yours also. It's just we have to have faith and come to the Universal Church. Try the Universal Church. Come, bring your family and see that God do exist.
2: Anita, due to family problems and my health, I suffer from depression for 1 year.

0: I started to develop like a burning in the stomach and pain, and then I feel like something like just moving in the stomach. I went to the doctor, I explained, they give me medication, I drink it, but nothing didn't work. A couple months after, I went back because I was losing weight. I wasn't able to be eating. Anything I eat, it's just burning and paining. I cannot get to sleep. I end up and went and do some tests like diabetes, high cholesterol, because she told me to be away from fatty things. So I went and I did those tests and everything was normal. The sickness was getting to me like I was weak. I had no strength. And before I push myself to go to church, I stay home. This was the problem I had in my health. And now I started to get problem in my family with my daughter. I get to find out that she had a relationship with a bi. And we know the bi is who, so we didn't agree. My father and me, we didn't agree. And that led her to leave home. She was only 18, and it hurt me a lot to know that she was very young and going into this kind of a life that she's not prepared for. After she gone now, and I started to take her hand, I was crying, wasn't eating, and there it started to affect me. Now I started falling into depression, and there is the sickness. I forgot about the sickness. I was only onto her. So the sickness get more worse and worse on me because I could have started to eat anymore. It take down me now with the sickness. The sickness become more worse, more intense. I end up going to the doctor back then. I went there, I do a lot of tests. Everything was normal. There where I started to spend the money because I went to private hospital. I did all the tests. Everything was normal. I did an ultrasound. It shows nothing, and there was the lump moving inside of me, making a kind of noise wise moving. So, and everybody, like, you know, when they come to see me, I was losing these weights. They say, you know, you should go and do a cancer test. I said, no, I don't have that. I don't have that. I saying to myself, I am not having that. Although they're seeing, like, you know, I'm losing weight, I cannot eat it. After they put me on diets. They take me off on all, like fish, like chicken, everything they take me off. Everything that is fatty, they take me off. So I was just like using steamed vegetables and fruits. I went back the Friday. The Friday was I was ready to go into church. There is my head started swinging. I was like weak. I couldn't even like stand up properly. The 2 foot will pain. I will feel the burning in the stomach, the pain in the stomach, and my head will keep swinging. Then the pastor who was there first when I attended the church, he come back to the church and he did not see me couple well service. So he came to my home. So that Friday, something come to me and said, don't go. And I said, no, I am going. That Lord, if I have to fall in your house today, I am going. So I ready and I went early. When the service finished, he had me sit down. And he said, Miss Anita, you know that you don't have a physical sickness. You have a spiritual sickness. And I take the phone call, the doctor said, I postponed everything. I'm not coming. I already healed. I even told him, I don't know if you believe in the universal church, but I am a member there and I already healed. He messaged me and said, amen. That was it. And from there, now I started to see I have the strength. I feel a differentness. I could go every day to the church, and I start to feel the lump inside of me just disappear. My health now it's normal. I could do my housework. I could eat what I could have eat. I have the strength in my body, and my family now. My daughter, we relationship is good. She's visiting me every weekend. She's at my home. She's pregnant. And she's there, the boy is there too. We have no arguments. We just forget about the past. Today, now, I am strong. I don't take any more stress. I have no depression. I am happy. Even my family, them, they say, oh, I see the changes in you now. When I talk to my mother, she said, I can see the difference in your voice that you are strong. I said, yes, Jesus has made me strong again. I didn't put God first. And I just want to say that the one that we have to put first is God. I even told him in my prayer that, God, you didn't let me down, I let you down. Because I didn't put him first in my problem. That is the thing that I didn't do. So I will advise, you know, that put him first, be in your chain of prayer, be faithful in your ties, because I am, and I could see his power manifesting inside of me.
1: You heard well of those testimonies of the faith, results of faith. Your life can change. There can be change. There can be the power of God working inside of your life. It's all about you taking a chance of faith, taking a step of faith for your life to change, for things to go forward inside of your life. Don't accept to be left behind. Don't accept to be defeated. When the Lord, He's ready to make a great transformation inside of your ways. As the word of God says there in the book of John chapter 10, verse 10. The devil, the evil one, he came to kill, to steal, and to destroy. But the Lord, he came to bring life and life more abundantly. Yes, the devil all the time, he is working to bring you down. Many problems, many situations, sicknesses, family problems, financial problems. The list of problems can go on. But in the end, the Lord, the great almighty being, have the power to bring abundance. Abundance. A life more abundantly inside of your ways, inside of your life. It's all about you taking that chance of faith for your life to change, for things to go forward inside of your life. Give us a call right now. Our doors are open. Our chats are open. Our numbers are 225-1557 226-4934, or you can send us a WhatsApp message. The number is 615-4511. There is a way out. Don't accept to be left behind. 162 Charlotte and Wellington Street in the heart of Guyana. 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

fared well off those results of fate along with our location spread throughout Guyana. Now it's your time. Sitting down will not solve the problem. You heard right. Sitting down will not solve the problem. Crying, being sorrowful, seeking some form of pity will not solve the problem. Sorry for being this rude, however, but revolting yourself, that righteous revolt of anger, I don't accept the problem. I don't accept the situation. I don't accept. The Lord has given me faith to command this mountain to move, and I will command this mountain to move. The mountain represents the problems, the situations inside of your life. Now is the time for you to use your faith and overcome it all. In a few, we will be engaged in our moment of prayer. Prepare there your glass of water, your bottle of water, a point of contact of faith and power. When we lift up this bottle of water, this glass of water, which you will prepare to the heaven, for sure, consecrate it and overcome it all. In a few, we will be engaged in our moment of prayer. Prepare there your glass of water, your bottle of water, a point of contact of faith and power.

0: remind you once more to prepare there your glass of water, your bottle of water, a point of contact of faith and power, that when you drink, there must be healing, there must be the power of God working inside of your life.
1: A simple prayer can change even the most complicated situations. Join me now for a simple but powerful prayer.

My Lord and my Father, in the name of the Lord Jesus Christ, let there be the great manifestation of your power, my Lord. My Father, bless and consecrate this glass of water, this bottle of water, with your fire and with your holy power. Every molecule of this water becomes your healing power, that when this person drinks of this water, whatever sickness, disease, complication, whatever bad feelings, whatever sicknesses, whatever that is affecting the life of this person, pains throughout the entire body. This person received a negative diagnosis from the doctor. Surgery is the only way out. They have to live and depend upon this medication, have to be a member of the hospital. My Lord and my Father, let it be your holy fire to consume every complications, every force of darkness, whatever pain that this person is experiencing inside of their body, inside of their life, my Lord, there must be healing. There must be your holy fire and your holy power. My Lord and my Father, I pray for this beautiful land of Guyana. I pray for all its citizens. Let there be a peace. Let there be a power. Let there be the great manifestation of you inside of this person life, instead of this person body ways. My Lord, I ask of you to take control of everything right now. When this person drink of this water, they receive the healing, they receive the deliverance and the power of the living God inside of their life. Go ahead and drink of this water, believing in the power of God. Drink by faith, believing.

were free and you were healed from whatever sickness, from whatever complication, from whatever bad feelings, from whatever that was affecting your life. You were free and you were healed. 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Yes, our doors are widely open. 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Our numbers are 225-1557, 226-4934. Or you can send us a WhatsApp message. The number is 615-4511. There is a way out. Let's talk more power. Let's listen to testimonies, more results of faith of those.

0: those who have been living in darkness. But now is the time for... They were living in darkness and today their lives are blessed. They're no longer living in that darkness, but the light of God has taken place inside of their life. And the Lord, He's ready to do the same inside of your life. Let's listen now.
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0: 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Addictions. 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
1: When I got married, from the same wedding week, I started to get spiritual attack. In the night, I sleep, I dream. People come and have sex with me. And like Roland, like for 2 weeks, I never take it serious. So like when it happened to me regular, I start to feel tired, stressed out. So I go by my mother. And when I told her, she was, the same thing used to happen to me. When that started to happen, I start to get sick. When I get my big son, he started to like sick. He used to frighten in the night. Like when I sleep on the bed, I used to feel somebody come on this bed. I used to feel this person coming on this bed. And sometimes I just take it for nothing. But when my two sons started to sick, then I used to take them to doctor, no, they find no complaint. So then I started to take them to witchcraft. I started to take them to Obiaman. The first time I went to a witch doctor was when I told my mother what happened to me when I dreamed this man sleeping with me. Then she started to carry me to places. And they like bathe me, give me thing to pin on my clothes, thing for pin on my pillow, and nothing happened. Same thing continue. It lasts, continue. Although I get my 3 children, it was the same problem every time, till it like start to make me depressed. Because due to the sickness of the 2 boys, I start to get depressed, stressed out. Then they start to get me for kill goat, fowl, do a set of work last like hundreds of $1,000. So then end up my daughter start to tell me that how she start to get this kind of problem. All the money that I had finished to this man, this witch doctor. And even to the hamper that we received, the thing that we received, we had to give him. And he started to carry this thing then. So end up, a lady see what go on. So the lady must tell her husband, and her husband who tell me that he could put me on to somebody else to look after the little boy. We went, the man come, he say 12 o'clock in the night, we got to do the work. We do the work. Like when he reach mountain, the boy started to cry for the same problem. Where every time he come, you got to find the money and give him. Eventually he come, he say how evil spirit there on my daughter. Tell me how I have to take her to the seawall for do a work. When we went to the seawall and do the work, come home. The worstest time was when my big son had a sick. I don't know, they said cold blacky lungs. And they said that all they can't do nothing at the hospital. They can't do nothing. And I go down on my knee and hold the doctor's foot and beg the doctor to save my son. And then he gave me a prescription to go and buy some medication. And so much thing do we start to do and can't help him. The day that the father was living to go to see, when the father home, nothing happened to him. Soon as the father left for go, he started the belly. they was like, when you watch his my belly, you see a wrong thing rolling in the belly, rolling, how this thing rolling, and so you cry and you holler. Like, that was the most worst part for see a child in that condition. I was deceived in this witchcraft, because every place you go, it's getting worse. They would say they're going to help you. You can do so. You can do a next thing next day when you go back. If a different person you go, it's the same thing and nothing help. They are there cooking in the kitchen and I listen to the radio. And I heard, so I thought to myself, like, this pastor paying these people to say this thing. When I come the first time, when I come to this church, and I sit, and I start to see the pastor, how the pastor doing the service, and so I start feeling different. We start to come to church. We come, that was January month, we come to church. The whole family get baptized, was March month. When I get the water baptized, then I start to keep the fast. Then pastor was speaking about the Holy Spirit, and he was speaking, and then I seek, and then I feel it different. No more sad, no more sleepless night. And so everything changed for me. Since I entered my foot in this church, I never put back mind to go back from where I come from. To go, if anything come to me, for go this place or go any other place. No, I focus in Universal Church and on God, forget my solution. I don't have to go back anymore. Today now, my children is blessed. My son have no more sickness. He's healthy and strong. He's working. And my family, nobody have sickness anymore to go back to doctor. Family is blessed and transformed.
2: How was your life before?
3: Miserable, terrible in every areas. So I was from another religion, and every years of my life was destroyed. Although I was in the other religion, I faced so much that sometimes I don't know what to do. So one day I decided to sit down and watch the program, and I saw the program from TV. So I said, I'm going to go and give it a try. I have financial problems, spiritual problems. But the spiritual problem is who I want to talk to. Because when I was in the other religion, I would put things in the house, like raw rice, under the bed. I will cut lime and put it around the house, in the yard, and not in work. Like 12 o'clock in the night, they hear the problem will start. Sometimes I hear my children, they will get up and talk. Sometimes when we wake up, we find like marks on our skin. At one point in time where I did have my altar, my son used to sleep on. I had a bed right here.
2: Mark in your skin, like you went to bed very well, no mark. But in the morning, it's like something happened during the night.
3: Yes, big black and blue marks. And like sometime during the day, I will find this hand with some scratches, scratches like nails. And I say, oh. And then sometimes when I take my hand and I make mark across, I just see this go. And I say, you know what? It's religion and helping. Yes, Bishop. At one time, where my son used to sleep, they had the altar there. And a couple of times he will get up and walk and twist up. Twist on one side and walk. And after seeing the program, I decided to come to the church. And after I say getting healed, I decided to done away with the stuff of them. I come, I use my faith. I take chain of prayer. I come Wednesday, Friday, Tuesday, Sunday. And I use the water in every area. I cook with the water. I take the water and I sprinkle it all over the house. Cook with it. Do everything that my faith tells me to do, I do.
2: Your life today?
3: My life today, great changes. And I always say this is not only a church, but it's a school to teach and you learn. And especially about grudges. I used to hold a lot of grudges and hatred. I used to hate my neighbors or nothing. Sometimes when I sit on the pipe stand, all evil things just come to me. But now I learn to forgive and don't hold grudges and hatred.
2: No more spiritual attacks, sickness.
3: No, I am free. Me and my family are free.
2: Amen.
4: Before coming to the Universal Church, my life was in a total mess. No job, no money, no food already in the house to feed my daughter. So things was really tough. It got to a point one day that it was nothing at all. I remember it exactly. It was a Wednesday, actually. And my daughter said to me, Mommy, I need something to eat. I'm like, oh my gosh, where am I going to get food to feed her now? So I told her, I said, go and sleep. When you wake up, I can get something for you. But that wasn't my intention. My intention was to take my life because I kept hearing voices saying, you know, kill yourself, you're not worth it. She's going to be better off without you, you know, and I started giving to that voice. There was some pills that I had because for someone that was always in and out of the hospital, I always had pills. So I had a lot of pills. I threw them on the bed. I had a glass of water. And while she was lying there, I started crying and looked at the pills, and I was contemplating suicide. So while she was sleeping, I kept contemplating, but then I heard a voice saying, turn on the TV. And I ignored it the first time because like I thought I was going crazy. And then it said it again, and I said to myself, turn on the TV for what? I don't want to see anything on the TV. And then when I heard it the third time, I got up, turned on the TV, and right there was the program on. There was this, I was like, who's this man? The pastor saying, you there that are contemplating suicide, that are going through depression, sick. And I was like, if he was talking to me, it's like, how did he know what I was about to do? Right? And he started to invite us to the church. Well, was saying, come to the church on Friday, deliverance service. He gave the location, the time. And then at the end of the service, he said, get a glass of water. But I already had my water waiting to do what I had to do. So I ended up using the water, and he said, put it to the TV and pray. I prayed with it, I drank it, and after that I didn't felt like committing suicide anymore. I started coming on Fridays and Sundays. I learned about tithes, how to return your tithes, and so, and the following week I got a job. And since then, returning my tithes from then to now, my life has changed, you know, and nothing happened overnight, but gradually things, my doors start opening for me.
2: You are blessed today.
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0: 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Don't hesitate for another moment, another second, when the Lord, He is ready to do great and amazing things inside of your life. 225-1557, 226-4934, or you can send us a WhatsApp message. The number is 615-4511. 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
1: 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Port Kaituma, Turnbosson, near the KPL. Letem, Lot 125, Phase 2, Public Road. Monrepos, Lot 7, 1st Street. 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In Madia, 111 Madia Main Road, in Georgetown. In Kiti, Lot 12A, Public Road. In Border, Lot 79, Rob Street Border. Si habla español, tenemos nuestra iglesia española para ti. 93 Regent Street. 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

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We have services every day. Our services begins at 7 o'clock in the morning. Also, another service at 8:30 in the morning, at 10 a.m., 12 noon midday, 3 p.m., and at 6 p.m. in the evening. You can join us. Don't accept to be left behind when there is a way out. Don't accept to be there left behind. The Lord is ready to transform your life. And for sure, the power of God will work inside of your ways. Tomorrow, Wednesday, is a day of spiritual upliftment. It's a day of the power of God working inside of your life. And now is your time to go forward. Don't accept to be there at the end of the line when the Lord is ready to do great and amazing things inside of your ways. I must say to you, this has come the end of our program, Free Indeed. You can be free indeed. Wake up, Guyana. The living God is with you, and do have a good one. Perica, Lord.

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2: With the news, I am Zina Yearwood. Good afternoon. A 55-year-old fisherman was found dead inside his boat yesterday afternoon after reportedly rushing to check on the vessel when he was informed it was taking in water at a coker dam in Mahaika, East Coast Demerara. Dead is Stephen Ragbeer, also known as Canon, of Lancaster Unity Village, Mahaika. According to police, the incident occurred between 300 p.m. and 400 p.m., at the 40-feet coker dam Unity Village within Regional Division 4C. Initial investigations revealed that Ragbeer owned a fishing boat, which he customarily docked at the 40-feet coker dam after returning from his daily fishing activities. Police said that yesterday, Ragbeer received information that his boat was taking in water and subsequently left to inspect the vessel. A report was made to the Mahaika Police Station that a man was seen lying motionless inside a boat at the coker dam. Ranks responded promptly to the scene and discovered Ragbeer's body in the vessel. He was immediately escorted to the Enmore Regional Hospital, where a doctor on duty pronounced him dead on arrival. French Ambassador to Guyana, Olivier Plancon, recently signaled a strong commitment to expanding trade and investment relations between the two countries. He was an invited guest at the Private Sector Commission's 34th Annual General Meeting held at the Guyana Marriott Hotel when he revealed that French companies are exploring possible avenues of interest in Guyana. According to the ambassador, a priority area for France is its foreign trade. He acknowledged frustrations with acquiring the Schengen visa, a gateway to 27 European countries, and assured that improvements will come. He explained that corruption and illicit trade within the region has plagued the issuance of the visas for many years, but added that Guyana's economic landscape has boosted confidence here. Currently, around 10 French companies operate in Guyana across aerospace, transportation, logistics, and engineering, with 20 more expressing strong invest interest. A business mission to Guyana is planned for 2026, he further said. The ambassador also said that with the deep water ports being developed, the trade between the two countries will no longer be limited due to connectivity issues. A motorcyclist passed away after crashing into a stationary vehicle on the Crabwood Creek Road, Quarantine Berbice, on Sunday evening. The deceased is Venu Dio, 22, who was part of the community policing group and resided at Lot 126 Grant, 1805 Crabwood Creek, Quarantine Berbice. It has been reported that Dio was riding his motorcycle on the Crabwood Creek Road when he collided with a parked tapir. He suffered injuries from the crash and was taken to the number 75 Regional Hospital, where he was declared dead. Dio sustained injuries to his head and other parts of his body. Dio's mother, Shavni Motiram, told the newsroom that at around 15:30 hours, after she returned home from work, she tried calling him to tell him to come back home since he was hanging out nearby. She mentioned that he assured he would return, but he never made it. In the region, Venezuela's interim president, Delcy Rodriguez, will visit India from June 3rd to June 7th, India's foreign ministry said today, at a time when New Delhi is ramping up its crude imports from Caracas. India was the second largest importer of Venezuelan oil in May, with purchases of 427,000 barrels per day, second only to the US, Reuters reported. India's reliance industries has emerged as one of the three largest buyers of Venezuelan crude in the recent months. During her visit, Rodriguez will hold talks with Indian Prime Minister Narendra Modi, Indian Foreign Ministry spokesperson told a media briefing. She's also expected to meet top Indian energy industry leaders in financial capital Mumbai, an Indian source said. Rodriguez last visited India in February 2025 when she was Venezuela's oil minister and led a delegation participating in the India Energy Week conference. And internationally, a Russian missile and drone attack killed at least 18 people across Ukraine overnight, including two children, marking one of Moscow's largest assaults in recent months. President Vladimir Zelensky said civilian infrastructure and energy facilities had been targeted across the country, with more than 100 people injured. Russia's defense ministry said the strikes had been a response to previous Ukrainian attacks, saying in a statement that the strike objectives had all been achieved. The Kremlin said today it was carrying out the systematic strikes it had pledged after accusing Kyiv of a deadly attack on a student dormitory in an occupied part of eastern Ukraine in late May. And that's news to the moment. You can get more details along with breaking news and sport at newsroom.gy. I'm Lizina Yearwood.
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Just about 12 hours 46 as I say a pleasant good afternoon and welcome down to Music Maza. It is the Pulse of Guyana, 89.1 FM. Shouting out to everyone locked in. Happy Smooth Tuesday. All right, so you know, as usual, got some great music lined up for you. And for those of you who'd like to send some greetings, you could do so via WhatsApp to 655-0326. That is 655-0326. All right, so shouting out to everyone locked in or out of Guyana once again. Trust that you guys are having a great day so far. So let's get right into the music.

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1: 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It is 13 hours 9. Back with you here on the Pulse of Guyana on a smooth Tuesday. Let me quickly say good afternoon to Auntie Lalita and her crew at Monrepo Market. Of course, we have the Whitfields. Yeah, Whitfield and Natasha, they're locked in. Shouting out to Auntie Mona as well, Auntie Ruby, good afternoon to Auntie Mina up in Bushland Burbies. And we have her trust all as well. To you and the family, yes, so far so good. Auntie Hima is on board and enjoying the smooth Tuesday vibes. Wishing you and all the wonderful listeners everywhere a safe and a comfy remainder of the day. Well, same to you guys there at Serendipity Gift Shop as we continue with the music. Tell me how-

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We have one more, and then we're going to pause for that short commercial break.

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0: 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You don't want to miss it. 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
1: 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All right, so we have more music lined up for you. Before I get into that, let me say good afternoon and a happy Tuesday to everyone listening, coming from Auntie Mina up in Bushlot, West Coast, Burbies. And good afternoon to the folks there at Monty's Variety Store. Let me say good afternoon to the folks at all the Quartz location as well as the KFC locations as well. Yeah, shouting out to you guys. 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

Happy birthday greetings going out to the man, Ryan, a.k.a. Bird. Celebrating his birthday today, of course, you know, you're getting greetings from the entire crew. I know the party already started, man. 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

0: down.
1: That's right. You're rocking on a smooth Tuesday here on the Pulse of Guyana. In case you've just tuned in, keep those volumes up, man, because I have some more smooth ones for you. Let me shout out to the man, Kamal Hamid. Shout out to Auntie Pyro, Uncle Arno. You know, to all our regular listeners, Miss Sita, to everyone overall. Yo, Sweaty and the crew. Big ups to you guys there in Alexander Village. Shout out to the guys at Autobody Solutions. Mr. Imran as well on the west side. And the man, Punjabi. Big it up to you. I remember you today, brother. And of course, I want to say big ups to the man, Alexis on the west side. All right, big it up to you, man. More music here.

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6: Back with you, and we're going to continue the smooth vibes here this afternoon on the Pulse of Guyana. As I say, a very pleasant good afternoon to everyone. Wishing everyone listening a smooth Tuesday and a wonderful remainder of the evening that is coming from

That's right, mix it up some Bollywood ones for you here this afternoon. You're locked into Music Mazza on a smooth Tuesday. Once again, shout out to everyone. Keep enjoying the vibes.

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0: All right, back with you, and we have some more Bollywood music here to take you through on to the top of the hour there. And I trust that you guys keep enjoying and stick with us. Remember, we have Rush Hours at 4 with Veronica. So it's always a pleasure being here, keeping your company, wishing you guys all the best in whatever you're doing. 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

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This is 89.1 FM. I'm Veronica. I'm with you until 18 hours or 6 p.m. It is the second day in the month of June. Second day of the working week. Happy Tuesday to you. Here's to hoping that you've been having a terrific day so far. Of course, we're broadcasting live from Georgetown, Guyana. Checking in with your hourly weather forecast or with your forecast for this afternoon, we've got rainy conditions expected around 18 hours, that's 6 p.m. 28 degrees on the outside with cloudy conditions in this part of town. Wind gusts are up at 31 kilometers per hour. The sun will set in Georgetown at 18 hours 5, that's 6.05 p.m. As of 18 hours or 6 p.m., we've gotten a 15% chance of rain. So for the remainder of the day, looks like we're pretty much in the clear, kind of, sort of. Anyway, I hope that the second day of June, I trust that June is off to a jovial start. And all is going well for you in your neck of the woods. Today, it's Leave the Office Early Day. I kid you not, that is actually on the calendar. So if you're still at the office, you know what you gotta do. If you're celebrating your birthday today, happy birthday to you. Many happy returns on your special day. Wishing you all the best. Celebrating some type of anniversary. Well, happy anniversary to you. Celebrating.

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All good for you. 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

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Let's get into the musical selections this afternoon. I hope that you turn your radios up and enjoy. Whether you're driving, you're sitting in a hammock at the bottom of the house, just enjoying your Tuesday afternoon, or you're still at the office on the desk, whatever it is that you're doing on the outside. Thanks for tuning in and good afternoon to you. I hope that your afternoon is going to be made better, is going to improve with the musical selections.

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1: With the news, I'm Sharda Backus. Good afternoon. A woman lost her life after being caught in a house fire at her home in Blairmont early this morning. Bibi Shifroon Rampershad, called Zina of Blairmont, West Bank, Barbies, lost her life in the blaze. During an interview, Bibi's husband looked not Rampershad. News, I'm Sharda Backus. Good afternoon. A woman lost her life after being caught in a house fire at her home in Blairmont early this morning. Bibi Shifroon Rampershad.

0: house with all his cash and belongings destroyed in the fire. He estimates his losses exceed $20 million. Kevon Rampershad mentioned that the charred remains of his mother were found in a section of the fire debris, specifically in the hall area. He said it appears as though Bibi was trying to exit through a side door. The bodies of a pregnant woman and her fiancé, who disappeared while swimming at Unity Beach, East Coast Demerara, on Sunday, were recovered today, bringing a tragic end to an extensive search operation. The newsroom was reliably informed that the bodies were found shortly after midday. Police ranks at the scene conducting investigations following the discovery. The discovery ends nearly 2 days of searching for 20-year-old Oidisha Waldron, known as Loida, and her fiancé, 31-year-old Andre Francis, called Bobby, both of Victoria Village, East Coast Demerara. According to police reports, the couple was among a group of persons visiting Unity Beach on Sunday afternoon when Waldron reportedly drifted further out into the Atlantic Ocean and called for assistance. Francis reportedly entered the water in an attempt to rescue her, but both were overtaken by strong currents and disappeared beneath the waves. Police investigations into the incident is ongoing. Guyana should produce more than 1 million barrels of oil daily by the end of 2026, and the country's finance minister, Dr. Ashni Singh, is urging Guyanese to position themselves for new investment opportunities that will emerge. The country currently produces over 900,000 barrels of oil daily across four projects, Liza 1, Liza 2, Payara, and Yellowtail. When the Aura project comes online later this year, adding another 250,000 barrels to the daily tally, Guyana will cross the 1 million barrel threshold. Speaking at the 2026 Local Content Summit at the Four Points by Sheraton Hotel in Georgetown, he reminded the room that more than 2,500 local vendors have already capitalized on roughly US $2.5 billion in procurement opportunities since oil production began in December 2019. In the region, the Trump administration proposed 25% tariff on imports from Brazil, charging that the world's 10th biggest economy engages in trade practices that are unreasonable and that border or restrict U.S. commerce. Brazil's President Lula da Silva said he received the decision. He also blamed the decision by the U.S. administration on his rival in October's election, Flavio Bolsonaro, who visited Washington last week. The senator is the son of former President Jair Bolsonaro. The announcement late Monday came after an investigation by the Office of the U.S. Trade Representative charging Brazil with tax anti-corruption enforcement and unfair tariffs of its own, among other things. And finally, on the international scene, a new phase of natural El Nino weather pattern could begin in a matter of weeks, the UN has warned, boosting temperatures on a planet already under strain from climate change. According to BBC, the World Meteorological Organization said this El Nino is likely to strengthen over the rest of 2026, driving more extreme weather around much of the globe. Several forecasts from national weather agencies suggest it could end up as one of the strongest ever recorded, a possible so-called Super El Nino. Predicting the exact timing and strength of El Nino can be challenging, and scientists have been watching conditions in a telltale region of the Central Pacific recluse. And that's the news to the moment. You can get details and more at newsroom.gy. I'm Sharda Bacchus. Take care.
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You are listening to the voice of Olivia Dean. That one was entitled Dive. This is your Tuesday afternoon rush hour show on NTN. We'll check in with your Brit schedule for tomorrow for the Burbies River Bridge. They'll be closed to vehicular traffic in the morning at 5 hours 40. They'll remain closed until 7 hours 10. Once again, the Burbies River Bridge will be closed to vehicular traffic tomorrow, Wednesday, June 3rd. At 5 hours 40, and they'll remain closed until 7 hours 10. So if you plan on heading in that direction, of course, be mindful of the scheduled closure. You can find the Burbies Bridge's schedule on their website. That's burbiesbridge.com. 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

And good evening, everybody. Joel Gansham here on a rainy, rainy season. Of course, May and June is known to be predominantly always raining. No surprise there. Welcome to 89.1 FM, The Pulse of Guyana. This is One Communications ANU with me, Joel Gansham. 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One you, one me, one us. Not bad at all. 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Postpaid, why not? Because it's so affordable now. When you sign up for a postpaid plan, there are so much deals that comes with it. And of course, you can travel with your postpaid and don't have to be worried. Prepaid plan, equally beneficial, depending on what your needs are. If you're a student of UG, maybe of GTI, and if you're a teacher, you can now get deals on prepaid. And the biggest deal of the month is data. From morning to night, we keep you connected with One Communication data plan. All of this packaged in a nice red pink bow. All for you. One Communications. If you're a teacher, you can now get deals on prepaid. And the biggest deal of the month is data. From morning to night, we keep you connected with

You want to make sure your yard is clean, your drainage is clean. It is up to you, right? It is up to us to keep it. It's not where you live, it's how you live. And it's up to us to keep our surroundings clean. I've seen, you know, the back and forth thing on Facebook about the drainage and that. And I'll tell you something, I'm not picking up for anybody, but you clean the drainage tomorrow, the culture has been to throw garbage in the drainage. Whether it's your old stove, your fridge, your old whatever it is. What I'm thinking, I can't say it. You throw it on the garbage. We have to curb our way of doing things, and that is what will help with the system. Anyway, want to bring you some good music because you're angel of mine. Here's Monica grooving us into Angel of Mine.

0: catching up on what is happening, checking in as messages come through, staying in the loop as the day unfolds. No searching for a connection, no stopping to figure things out, just staying connected as you go about your day. From early morning straight through, data that fits your life. Make your move with One.
1: It all starts with one. One promise. One thrill. One first time. One deep breath. One leap of faith. One day to remember. Or one night to forget. One moment. One crazy, average, everyday, fabulous life. We get one life. Just one. Make your move. It all starts with one. GTT is now One Communications. Mobile, fiber, home phone.
2: 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Anita Baker gives you her melodious voice of sweet love.

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1: 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Tell me just a happy feeling. Yeah.
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3: Welcome back, everybody. 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Check out our lineup of phones, because we are One. And you know, I love the song, You've Got It All Over Him. And this song is by The Jets. And I thought, since, you know, mood, hey, there's so much happening in this world. I swear to you, like, I'm so, like, scared. Like, I think, like, the world is coming to an end, right? The brutal murder of the mom on the West Coast, the couple, the young couple, drowning with her being pregnated. So that's like 3 lives gone at Unity Beach. All these murders and brutalities and death and, you know, Mr. Antar Narayan, 44, dying. Oh, Lord. Let's go over to some music.

0: catching up on what is happening, checking in as messages come through, staying in the loop as the day unfolds. No searching for a connection, no stopping to figure things out, just staying connected as you go about your day. From early morning straight through, data that fits your life. Make your move with One.
1: It all starts with one. One promise, one thrill, one first time, one deep breath, one leap of faith, one day to remember, or one night to forget, one moment, one crazy average everyday fabulous life. We get one life, just one. Make your move. It all starts with one. GTT is now One Communications, mobile fiber home phone.
2: 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Anyway, sending love your way, happiness, peace, and togetherness always. 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I'm Joel Gansham. 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

And welcome, everybody. This is Endless Entertainment with endless love, endless music, endless chat. I am just endless. Just decided you'll have me in your lives for a long, long time. Good evening to all of you. And welcome. 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Guyana's richest music, richest chat. And if you're in Burbies, you're listening to us on 89.3 FM. I'm glad that you're with me this evening because, you know, I'm always lonely and always looking for some company. I'm grateful to have these amazing, amazing partners with me, Guy Oil. Over at Guy Oil 56 Service Station, always serving you. You can depend on Guy Oil. And, of course, Castor Oil product. VM Soot, your turn, your keys. Let's drive. And you don't even have to go through a bank. Come to us. We'll do in-house financing. And our friends over at Lens, when you're getting ready to put the finishing touches to your home, hello, Lens. We are located at 136 Shear Street, 227-1511. And Sterling product. We gotta love them because they give us a whole lot. Golden Cream Margarine. Hello, butter. Randy, have you seen my liquid butter ad I did by myself? And people are loving it? Oh my God. It's all over TikTok. So before we go to music, let me tell you what happened. So the other night, you know, I came in the kitchen and I went into the refrigerator and there are two golden cream margarine. I keep telling you about this, the liquid butter, and it's good to make a sandwich and stuff like that. Anyway, and there's a Rod Stewart song about love something, man. Anyway, and I just had a thought and I did an ad by myself. You should check it out. And it was lovely. So I love my golden cream margarine. I don't know why I'm telling you golden cream margarine. I keep telling you about this, the liquid butter. And it's good to make a sandwich and stuff like that. Anyway, and there's a Rod Stewart song about love something, man. Anyway,

fucking poison. What is going on? What is going on? We need prayer. Love. Anyway, let me bring you, I'm bringing you some love. Come down. Love, come down. You make, but like, it's like that girl, what's her name? Evelyn Champagne King. Y'all probably are like, what? Who is that? No, but this is a good song. I like it. We're grooving.

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4: All right, Evelyn Champagne King on 89.1 FM, and this is Endless Entertainment. His Excellency President Irfan Ali and his entire cabinet and Vice President Parachak Dev has been touring the entire country, meeting with people and, you know, trying to put solutions to issues. And, you know, I said this on a video the other day. And, you know, everybody's pointing out all the bad things of the rain, right? But it starts with us, right? We have to curb the way we have been throwing garbage, throwing stuff all over the place, and help the government. And what I'm saying is that I understand you know, there are a lot of things that needs improvement, but also... And it's okay to point that out, to say, hey, this is not fixed. Hey, we need help over it. Hey, fix the bridge. You know, whatever. That's fine. But equally, when they're doing great and doing a lot of good stuff, you also say, hey, the government's been doing good. They've been building that. They've been doing good. They're in a good path. And, you know, you reprimand and you compliment. That's how you balance things, whether it's your child, whether it's your school teacher, whatever it is you do, right? Whether somebody worked for you, you say, hey, Randy, you're doing a great job. And then if you want to say, hey, Randy, but can you, instead of doing that, can you this way for me? You know, use it as an opportunity of discussion, but you don't have to cuss the government out every minute. Oh, God, I fed up. Let me go to your song. Because 56 service station, have you bought... Have you ever tried the guy oil? What's it, 95? Super 95? It gives you a lot of mileage. And of course, at Guy Oil, did you know your gas from Guy Oil is subsidized by the government? You get cheaper gas. You know that. All right, y'all. Don't be. All right, BM. So here's what you can do. Hey, let's do this, right? So we've got Guy Oil, BM Soaked Lens, and Sterling product. So first, you go to BM Soaked. You buy your car. When you get your car, your first stop is Guy Oil. You fill up with Guy Oil, right? You go to BM Soaked, then you buy your oil. then guess what? You go to Sterling, you pick up a little Igloo ice cream to celebrate that you just bought a car, right? And then you go to Lens and get yourself for your home. Oh my God, I'm a genius. Why am I so smart? Okay. I don't want nobody, baby, if I can't have you. You know that song? That is such a guy. That's that Yvonne Elliman or whatever. Eliman maybe is her name. And that was featured in which movie? I don't want nobody, baby, if I can't have you. That ABBA movie or something. It wasn't in ABBA. I swear to God, it was in a movie in 1977. Way before I was born. Let's go over.

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3: 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Randy's agreeing. I love Madonna Summer, though. She was the disco queen. Big hair. Big, humongous hair. Donna Summer. Let me test your Donna Summer. What song is Donna Summer famous for? I'm looking for some hot love, baby, this evening. Well, I like this other one from her. I Feel Love. You do you know that song? I Feel Love? By Donna Summer. The queen, I hope you're resting in peace, girl, because you have done us good. Thank you for the memory. Thank you for the love. Thank you for the music. And thank you for the big hair. Donna Summer.

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5: Okay. I don't know, man. Be careful, please, on the roadways. The driving is wild. The people are wild. Oh, Jesus, life is wild. Have some prayer. Be thankful to God. This morning, I was like, thank you. I've seen the light. There's so much happening in this world. There are rumors of the Ebola breakout. There are rumors of this, that, and the other. We got to pray for each other. We got to love each other. We got to live in love. We got to live in unity. We got to live in Mahike. We got to live in Georgetown. And it's so sad what happened to those folks in unity. Our prayers and condolences. But did you see what people are making comment? Because the Hindus prayed to Ma Ganga. That is, Ma Ganga took them. Well, what did she do? She just woke up and be like, you come here? And people are so ignorant. Ignorant to say that because of the Hinduism, criticizing Hinduism, criticizing Ma Durga. That basically, if you see the illiterate comments, you want to know if these people have a brain, a part of a brain. Completely ridiculous. This is not how I want to end the show, but I think it's rude and very, very disrespectful to any religion for saying because of a religion someone died, right? Maybe they didn't know how to swim. Maybe they miss average. Maybe it's your time. Maybe that's how God wanted it. I don't know. Who am I to judge? Anyway, sending lots of love and thank you to my partners, the Guy Oil, BM Soap, Friends at Lens, and Sterling Product. I leave you one of my favorite songs growing up. You can ring my bell. You can ring my bell. Ring my bell. My bell. Anita Ward from 1979. I was barely a year old. Yeah, that's 1979. Anyway, sending love. Stay warm, stay cozy, stay healthy, Stay kind. Stay kind. Be beautiful, people. Joel Gansham here. This has been Endless Entertainment. Myself, Randy, NTN, all good music. Endless love to all of you. Take care.